radio and where my heart used to be. 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

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Things are now made of me. 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

the sky to me. And if the sky falls, mark my words, we'll catch them all.